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2: Second hour. Shouts going to Cheryl King, Caroline Hasler, John Warrington, Helen Bailey, Butch Dayo, Claire McDonald, Ian, Sharon and Bobby Irons, plus Danny, Paul and Bev Godwin, Gary Snow, Tim Owens, Tipsy Ladies, Janine, Shona, Jenny and Lisa, Winston Bell, Fabian Charles, Tara Jeffrey, Amanda Gary and Tyler Bell, Lee Bothroyd, Joy Foreman, Adam and Lisa Philbick, Leroy, Colette, Iona and Aaliyah McDonald, Huey Carr, Charles Carney, Nigel Ruskin, Sonia Thomas, Christy Williams, Warren and Michelle Carpell, Gary and Sharon Wicks and Helen Morris. Where's the Duff Duffs? I need the Duff Duffs. Here we go. Easy Street Records. Let's share it.

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Love Don't Love You Anymore, a Toni Morrons mix. 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

0: 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I'll catch you next week.
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Going a bit deeper, back to 2018. This is Desire and Robert Christian.

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2: 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So don't be square, come and see the Bear.

heatwave coming up for the bank holiday and a half term if you're lucky enough to have one. Hey to Carol BT, hey to Lance in the chat box, hey to Lisa, Laura, Jenny, hey to Martin, big up to Lauren Daly, Martin with a Y, Martin Brotherton, Deborah Cook, Vince McCarthy, Danny Love, big up to Paul Larkins, big up Tony Duke, to Craig Duke. As befits the weather, let's go to Brazil. Marcia Santos.

And welcome to the chat box, Harry C. Also, evening to you, mate. Right, yeah, we kicked off three in a little row there. The first one was Nana by Marcia Santos. Then we had Zapato Nova by the Mateus Prado Trio, who I went to see a couple of weeks ago. I think I mentioned it last week. Absolutely brilliant. The album is quite lovely. And yeah, I will be digging into that over the coming weeks. Mateus Prado, the album is called Brasilia Dad, a jazz portrait of Brazil. Yeah, very nice indeed. And then you just heard Victor Davis, the Sao Paulo mix of Brother.

I don't know how many times I've played that personally and on the show, and it just continues to move me. Beautiful. The man himself, I played something by him last week and probably the week before and the week before and the week before. Antonio Carlos Jobim, the English translation of that. Waters of March with Ellis Regina. Beautiful.

welcome to the Chatbox Equalizer. Yes, Lance, Willy Bobo done a version of Westchester Lady, the track by made famous, written by Bob James, and on many a hip hop tune been ripped and stuff. Brilliant version, that Willy Bobo. The album is called Who Cooked the Rice. It's released on Bandcamp. It only got released this year. It's a live set recorded in, let me have a quick look, it was released in 2024. I only found out about it this year, and it's available on Bandcamp. The whole album is bloody good too, I've got to say. It's that same label, I mentioned it a couple of weeks ago. They've released the live, again, a track I played off a Diane Reeves album, Her Live. It's on the same label. They've got a lot of live recordings of artists, which they finally got around to releasing. That album is really nice. There's another Willy Bobo album on there as well. Download only, but, you know, don't let that stop you if you're a vinyl addict. Some really nice stuff on there. And once you get into that label and you see what they've got on there, I'm sure you'll be buying a few bits more. Yeah, Westchester Lady. Before that, you heard Freedom Jazz Dance version by Both Worlds. Before that, The Power of a Smile. That was Herb Geller featuring unmistakable voice of Mark Murphy. And as I said, before that was Sunshine by Cool and the Gang. Got time for one more, and I will see you on the other side. Gonna see you after this. This is Open Spaces by Piero Umiliani. Notice the pregnant pause there. Peace and love. See you in a bit.

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This is Stomp!

welcome back to the second hour. That's the way to do it. That was Galib Galab. The album is called In My Life, A Milestone, and that was a Brazilian love affair. Answering the equaliser who's asking whether I'm doing anything over this bank holiday weekend, as in playing out. No, I'm not, but I will be in the studio on Sunday. So, yeah. I won't be here next weekend. Marie, 6 million steps, will be standing in for me as I'll be away in Harrogate, of all places. But I will be standing in for Colin Parnell on his Jazz Monthly, 9 till 11pm Sunday evening this week. So, yeah, if you're around, yeah, pass by.

Heartbreak and Heartache. The album is out. This is a Basement Membrane. Nice version of Seven Steps to Heaven, calling it Steps. The album is called Good Morning Neighbor.

sticking with the new stuff. Next up, new album from Crackerzat. Yeah, I'm gonna go there, and it's a cracker. The album is quite lovely. It's called Sun, This Shine.

The album, as I said, is called Sun. Go check it. It's another one of those ones you just let it play. It's really, really good. Really, really, really good. Yes, Carol. So I'll be on Sunday 9 p.m. till 11 p.m.

I believe DT will be up next. My phone is ringing. I think it's him. So, but before I get out of here, I must say, yeah, what's going on at the weekend? It's Alexander Usyk and some boxing on, so I'll be definitely doing that. Usyk versus Rico Verhoeven. I don't think that's going to be much. He's fighting a kickboxer. But before that, Hamza Shiraz versus Alan Burgic. It's for the vacant WBO super middleweight title. That should be a goodie. And you've also got Mizuki Hiruta versus Mai Seligman for the WBO flyweight world title. And Jack Catterall versus Sri Krum Garasur. I've really murdered that name. I don't think there's a title on the line for that, but it'd be good to see Jack Catterall in the ring, see what he does. I think he's moved up a weight as well, so that should be interesting. This next one should be the last one for me. Peace and love, everybody. Have a great weekend, a long weekend too. Don't forget to keep slapping on that sun cream. It's going to be a scorcher. Yeah, and I'll get a little TV recommendation as well. Your Friends and Neighbours, starring John Hamm on Apple TV. If you haven't seen it yet, do. It's into the second season now. Very good. Very well written. Great acting. Kind of tongue-in-cheek, kind of light here and there, but definitely worth a watch, definitely worth some time. And on the 7th of, what's it now, June, there's going to be a documentary on Earth, Wind and Fire on HBO. Set your recorders or do what you need to do. It's definitely going to be worth a watch. I'm going to leave you with this. This is See the Light, Lars Bartkum. This is the full experience I've been yammering on, so you're not going to get the full experience. You're going to get a partial full experience. Peace and love, everybody. Be lovely.

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Good evening, Stomp Radio family. Welcome to the Monday night old school rap and electro show. 2 hours of classic old school rap from the 80s and early 90s. Kicking things off tonight, the sound of Salt-N-Pepa, of course, and Beauty and the Beat.

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Yo, that's fresh. Fresh Free MCs, and of course Fresh before that, 1985. Fresh, yo, that's fresh. And something you would find on Fresh Records, the sound of 1241. And success is a word.

1986, Sleeping Bag Records, Sam Tricky T, and of course Leave It to the Drums. Old school rap and electro right here on Stomp Radio.

Steezo. From 1989, the album Crazy Noise. And that's Bring the Horns, one album that was. As was the album the track came from beforehand. Probably came here, of course, Time Bomb. 1987, and the album Yo, Bomb Rush the

0: Heel toe, heel toe, heel toe, heel toe. 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
1: 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Play it.

Sound of MC Breeze and LA Posse. Got one more squeeze in before the top of the hour. We hit those ads. 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So make sure you stay locked.

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1: I don't care who's...

and one to go. Three of the greatest Pussycats ever. In the background of Flavor Unit. Queen Latifah, Lakeem Shabazz, Lord Alibaski, Apache and Double J from 1990. And of course we kicked him off with the symphony from the album Marley Marl In Control from 1988. Of course,

1989, Santa Craig G. Winning with these small and Take the Bait before that Gangsta and Step in the Arena. Coming back straight flat. Boston and Rhode Island. We ain't got time to squeeze two more in.

0: choice, they stay. You stay right here. 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

0: 24 hours a day. 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We will be right back with more great music just after a word from our sponsors.
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1: Summer is coming, and so is Feel the Vibe. It's Romford's mini festival. Yes, we are back, bigger and better than before, taking place in the grounds of Risebridge Golf Club.

0: 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We will have food stalls, outdoor and indoor bars, t-shirt stalls, record stalls. 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

Good morning all. Hope you had a fantastic weekend. And we finally got some sunshine. That was sunshine, by the way. That was the Black Science Orchestra. So, for the first hour, I'm just going to try and play everything with sunshine in. And the second hour, I'm going to try and play everything that says, God, this is too hot, and can this sun just go in a bit and make it, you know, it's more comfortable for us, because we do like to moan. We love the sunshine when it comes in, and we like to moan about the sunshine, don't we? So, but yeah, let's go back. Weekend, great weekend. Hope everybody had that. I started Friday, popped up to see Steve Kite. So many of you will know Steve from his time on Stomp and from various events. Yeah, up to his pub just outside Dunstable. And yeah, great to see him. I hadn't been up to his pub. There was a few of us went up, and it was a surprise visit. Wasn't expecting us. So it was a really great evening. Had an overnight up there. Looked fantastic. Saturday was spent just, what did I do Saturday? Doing stuff during the day, in the garden, getting the hot tub cleaned and all that sort of thing. And then DJing Tipples on Saturday night. Really great, really good night in there. Sunday was football. That's what it is, isn't it? So, but I'll tell you, with the sun, let's start the moaning. Gnat bites. Absolute gnat bites. Covered in them. What's that all about? One, two, sunshine! So on with the music, eh?

Ossi Bisa, Sunshine Day. So, like I said, everything for the first hour is going to be hot sunshine, something like that. Got to be done.

That's Labyrinth, Let the Sun Shine. So let's say a few good mornings to the early risers in the shout box. Good morning to Victor, to Kev Gooders, to Hazel, to Scotters, to Stomp Zone, Anita Long, to Stomp Zone, Martin Green, to Neil Gray, and my sister Alison, along with Wendy, Sarah, and Rhiannon, aka the girls from Savills Catering in Shoeburyness. Good morning to you all. Thanks for tuning in early. Is it all right to start moaning that it's too hot yet? And my sister Alison, along with Wendy, Sarah, and Rhiannon, aka

Natasha Watts. Feel like sunshine. Good morning to TK Maxx. Oh, that's the end of that. Don't want to turn that one up, do I? Oh, yes, let's carry on. More sunshine track.

0: Yeah, when I first heard 3 Feet High and Rise, and I was...
1: I don't think that was meant to be there. De La Soul, Sunshine. And more sunshine. Good morning to Carol BT. She has just joined in the chat box. She said too hot for her.

Cool and the Gang. Well, I know I've got too hot. So we've got time for one more before the ads. Talking of sunshine, gotta play this.

0: 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This is Stomp Radio. We will be right back with more great music just after a word from our sponsors.
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1: Summer is coming, and so is Feel the Vibe. 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Yes, we are back, bigger and better than before, taking place in the grounds of Risebridge Golf.

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Before we go on, I'm going to have a rundown of what we got for the rest of the day here on Stomp. Obviously, I'm up until 10. 10 till 12, Rod Barley at home in a good groove. I'm not sure if he's in the studio or south of France or somewhere, Dubai or somewhere. Could be anywhere, couldn't he, really? 12 till 2, Fat Tel was in the mix. 2 till 5 is Keith Richards' Saturday Night Replay. 5 till 8 is Curly CJ. 8 till 10 is Abbo, and 10 till 12 is Anita Long. Anita, she's up early already now listening in, and she's going to be doing a 10 till 12 show tonight. Yeah, got some stamina, Anita, I must admit. And a little gig check. This Saturday, I will be at Tipples in Collier Row again, along with Chris McKnight, and it's going to be Motown and more. So it's a bit of Motown, bit of Northern, bit of reggae, 60s and stuff. Yeah, it's a pretty good night. Lovely little wine bar. Get down there if you can. And bank holiday, August bank holiday gig announcement. Soul Odyssey. They will be doing an all-day out in Monty's wine bar in Hornchurch. Guest DJs so far are Steve Wayback Gwen, Stomp Zone Scott James, our own uncle, Mr. Pete Collins. They're going to be guesting for us on the day. Tickets will go on sale today on Jumblebee. There will be a link on the Facebook page, or hit me up and I can send you the link. 7:50, early bird. It is from 3 until 12. And we'll have music outside during the day. Bit of a softer, soulful vibe. And then inside of the evening, where it sort of livens up just a little bit. That's when Steve, way back when, will probably come into his own. Anyone who was at Soul Disciples last year, know just how good he can be.

0: time, Jason Ribello. Good morning to Looney. He likes that one, by the way. He's working and lurking on the Lizzie line on the way into the office. So it must be hot on there today. What do you reckon? Very warm. Now, summer. This is one of my favourite summer tracks.
1: Drums, please!

Rod is ready and waiting in the studio. He'll be up at the on top of the hour, 10 o'clock, just after the ads. So looking forward to some great stuff from him. Meanwhile, we've got 15, 14 minutes.

What a tune that is. And I'm thinking about you all the time. I like the warm weather. Pieces of a Dream. Can't think of nothing better. Warm weather. Just you and me together. We want warm weather, and when we get it, we moan. We do though, don't we? We moan. It's too hot now. Moonlight.

say thank you to everyone for tuning in. In the shout box, we have Victor, we have Kev Gooders, Hazel, Scotters, Anita, but she might be in the car now, Martin Green, Neil G, TK Maxx, Carol BT, Looney, he might still be on the train, he might not, not sure. Good morning to Nick and good morning to Sean. Sorry, I just see your messages quite late there. And obviously, goodbye. Thanks for tuning in. And just remember, I'll be at Tipples in Collier Row on Saturday. And then obviously the tickets go on sale for our bank holiday all day. So that's it. So once, thanks to my sister Alison, the girls, Rhiannon and Sarah and Wendy, girls from Savills Catering in Shoeburyness. Thank you as well. Rod's up next after the break. I'll leave you with some Sarah Vaughan.

vibe? Don't miss the Good Grooves Garden Party presented by 360 Sessions. 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
2: 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So don't be square, come and see

very, very good morning to you all. And big thanks to Tony Trill for the last 2 hours. Very summery from Tony. We are back to a mixed bag this morning here on Home of the Good Groove, here till midday this very, very sunny morning in London town. Kicking off with Charo Band, Emilio Guerrera.

lots of sunshine tunes. It was something that was quite big back in the day. Jason Weaver.

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Was it about a genie or something like that? Or a superhero? Oh, I can't remember. Very good morning to the lovely Hazel. Her fan is working overtime, she says. Yeah, I think that's the same for many people. Luckily, we've got some nice aircon in the studio, so it's beautiful here. Sun seeping through the blinds.

classic soul music, UK soul music. Things I don't usually play that often, but fantastic, fantastic music. Loose Ends, of course, Hanging on a String. And before, we had that beautiful, beautiful soul tune, Gwen McCrae. I do love a bit of Gwen McCrae. Maybe I'll find somebody new from 1979. Very good morning to Victor. Morning, Victor. A few sunshines and a wave. He's giving us a Teresa K. Morning to you. Happy smiley thumbs up. Neil G is in. Morning, mate. Hope you are well. And Andy Bren. Morning, Andy. Haven't seen you for a while.

timeless music from The Temptations, a 1981 from the self-titled album The Temptations, and the track Aiming at Your Heart.

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Thankfully. Not sure football is a good subject to talk to for the area that we are based in, which is East London. Although I'm a North London boy, so I'll say no more. 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

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And I've dug this album out. 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

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I think they are. Come on and shake your boot. Name of the band is Sun, and I always thought it was the Sun Band Band, but I think I've got that wrong. Dance. The album's called Sunburn. Do what you want to do. Dance. 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A few good two-step things on there, and this dance, do what you want to do. A very good morning to all the guys over there at Crazy Beat Records up there in Upminster. JP sent me a picture. He said, how weird, sent me a picture of the Karen White album as I was playing it. He had it in front of him. Ooh, spooky.

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Young Gun, Silver Fox from a few years back. Oh, 3 years. 2023. And Moonshine only came out on a 7-inch single.

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Prince Fatty. The vocalist is Shanice McMenamin. Their version of course, Lonnie Liston Smith's Expansions.

fantastic Mac Davis, I'm Just in Love, who famously wrote Elvis's track In the Ghetto under the pseudonym of Scott Davis. That's Mac Davis. I'm Just in Love, 1976. Let's fit one more in before the ads come along. We're going to play Norma Jenkins, Can You Imagine That? And then we'll be back around about 5 past the hour. See you then.

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1: Summer is coming, and so is Feel the Vibe. 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With over 15 top DJs in the three music zones, playing a cross-section of music, there's something for everyone. We will have food stalls, outdoor and indoor bars, t-shirt stalls, record stalls. 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

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This is Stomp!

Yeah, absolutely amazing. Leroy Hudson and Lucky Fellow, the 94 mix. That is the first side of the new single, which we are issuing here on Home of the Good Groove Records. We released the DJ copies on Sunday. They all sold, all gone. And the story behind it is that Leroy Hudson actually only got hold of his master rights of his own music in 1989, and by 1994 he kind of stepped into the world of leasing out and selling some of his music to be issued. And his first agreement was with Peavine Records, big company, record company over there in Japan. And as a something a bit special, he remixed Lucky Fellow. And it appeared on the Peavine CD and compilation, Leroy Hudson compilation that they did out there. And then a few years later, a UK label, Deep Beats, also done a Leroy Hudson compilation and featured it on that. And they are the only two record companies, publishers, to put that out there. So we are so, so very honoured to be able to bring you that particular record to a 7-inch piece of vinyl for the very first time. It sounds amazing. So crisp, bright. The original has got quite a heavy bass line through it. And it really is a different take. Plus, he has these vocal flurries, these vocal riffs that he's added in. And it really does sound fantastic. For those of you who have bought the record, thank you so, so much for your support. That includes you, Sean Evans, who says, what a lovely remix. He's so looking forward to that dropping through the door. We should be able to get all those records that have been ordered, those 50 records out to everybody tomorrow. They'll be on their way tomorrow. That's what we're looking to get done. I'll be playing the B-side a bit later on to give you a bit of background information on that. And the standard issue, if you are a collector, that will be available to order this coming Saturday from hotggrecords.bigcartel.com. Let's have a little gig check. I've got a couple of gigs come up. One's actually a private party. I didn't realise it was a bucket. Quite a few of us are DJing up there. It's going to be a right good crack up there in Norwich. But Reggae Got Soul. I'm down at the White Bear on Saturday 6th of June. It's free to get in. Starts at 4 p.m. in the afternoon. It's a Saturday. That's myself, Rod Bartlett, Tony Mappy Hazer. We were mods together back in the day. Well, he was one of the main mods. I was just a kid, really. Richie Cox, my very good friend from many years ago, Richie Cox and Darren Bennett. Richie and Darren being the hosts, of course, down at the White Bear Farringdon, the 6th of June, from 4 p.m. till very late. Reggae Got

the unmistakable voice of Betty Lavette. And now I'm actually playing the expansion version from 2016 because the original was on styrene, and I did have, it's not an expensive record, but had a terrible burn at the beginning. Sure, the pressing's that great on it, I must say. Sorry, guys. But a great, great record, Betty Lavette. You made a believer out of me. I have to say a very good morning to Dave Weldon over there at Soul Junction Records. Always like to give Dave a plug because he releases some fantastic music. Souljunctionrecords.co.uk. And he says, good morning, Rod. Tuning in while waiting for the new washing machine to be delivered. Perish the thought of the wife rinsing the Wolseley wife fronts in the local river. Maybe a bit too much information, Dave. Very good, though. Some crackles and some mod tunes.

big tune we used to play many years ago when we started the Drop of the Hard Stuff. And as I mentioned, you can get down to the Duke in Wanstead on the 19th of June. And the Drop of the Hard Stuff is back. It's free entry. And it's just a pub, and we have a great time. Steve Crowley, Stuart Winder, and the GIF entertaining you that fine evening. The 19th of June, down the Duke in Wanstead. Say a very good morning to the Sifter. Morning, mate. Obviously not on holiday somewhere.

Skip Mahoney and the Casuals, Running Away From Love, on the A-Bet label, 1976. Very good morning, Sir Pete Ratcliffe. Morning, Pete. Hope you're well, my friend. Here's Flashlight. Beware, she's pulling my strings.

0: one of my favourite records. The Checkmates, Take All the Time You Need. And before that, we had the great Sir Wales Wallace. Whatever You Want.
1: Home of the Good Groove.
0: Very good morning to Simon Green, our very own. Hope you're well, Simon. See, looking forward to seeing you soon. A very good morning to Claire Beverly. Morning, Claire. Hope you're good. And a very good morning to Dom Hart. Morning, Dom.

also the flip side of the current release, forthcoming release on Home of the Good Groove Records, Leroy Hutson, Reality. First recorded in 1982, sat on the shelves for 12 years and was part of the deal that went out to Peavine Records. It did appear in on a few CDs in following years, and never been on a 7-inch vinyl before. We've gone into the mastering studio and given it a little bit of oomph. Sounding lovely, and we'll be announcing the standard issues. The pre-order window will be open very, very soon, so look out on Facebook for that and social media.

possibly my favourite tune from the album Spread Love, Kerry Harris and Michael Orr. Keep My Fire Burning. Brilliant, brilliant soul music for you there. Here on Home with a Good Groove, stompradio.com. Don't forget, at the top of the hour, midday, we have Fat Tel in the mix with the Lunchtime Groove.

this week. In the background, we have the Detroit Spinners, I Just Want to Fall in Love. And before that, we had Bobby Patterson, Let's Do Something Different, from the album Bobby Story. That was his name on the album, The Storyteller. And before that, from the amazing titled album Eargasm, Johnny Taylor, You're the Best in the World. Fat Tail in the mix up next with a Lunchtime Groove. Wherever you are in the world, love one another. Stay safe. Take care. Until next week, I'm going to leave you with Made in USA, Never Let You Go. Bye.

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1: Right, we're trying to say good afternoon and welcome to the Tuesday Lunchtime Groove with me, Fettel. I'll be taking you through the mix till around about 2 o'clock today. But before we get right into it, I've got to say a big thank you to Tuesday Morning Crew. 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And of course, Mr. Tony T, the breakfast show. So we're getting to the mix. If you want to get in touch with us, just go straight to the chat box and leave your message.

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one and only Scouser Paul. He's 104 today. And of course, Liam Smith. Happy birthday, mate.

That's Mike, Chris Surrey. And of course, Lorraine, Danny and Kat, Paula Bex. Also, I've got to say a big, big thanks to Chris for last week. Tickets for Tower of Power.

head straight back to the disco. There you go, two classic house tracks there. Cool, Superman. I don't think I'll ever write another one like that. Black Coffee. And then, of course, nothing's changed.

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Oh, there you go, kicking off this week's show. Nice bit of Richard John Smith. And that track, Baby's Got Another. Must say many, many thanks to the Hugster. He'll be back in business next Saturday between the hours of 7 and 9, of course, right here.

there you go, SOS Band, of course. And that track, No One's Gonna Love Ya. If you have just looked in, welcome along. This is stompradio.com, broadcasting worldwide soul. Myself, Keith Richards, running you through till midnight, of course, UK time.

There you go, Larice Hudson. And Feel My Love. Evening to CK Max. Nice to have you locked in out there. Hope you're all good.

And that track be mine tonight. Hope you're enjoying the tunes so far tonight. Loads more still to come, of course. Right through till midnight.

There you go, Vicky D. This beat is mine. Right, going to take you into the top of the hour now, a bit of advance. Don't forget, when we come back in hour two, we're going to get a lot more soulful the way we like to. And then picking things up for hour three, run you through till midnight, of course.

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2: 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So don't be square, come and see the Bear.

Welcome back to the second hour of the show. Kicking off a bit of Maze. Golden Time of Day. Putting that one out to Anita, enjoying that one.

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Ah, there you go, Starpoint. And Bring Your Sweet Loving Back. 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Running you through till midnight, of course.

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welcome back to part three of the show, and kicking off with that one from Cerrone. And that track, Hooked on You. Evening to Chris Miller over there in Florida. I hope you're all good, mate.

There you go, Azmuth. And of course, the classic Jazz Carnival.

There you go, Eddie Kendricks and A Friend of Mine. About 15 of me left before we say we hand over to Casper.

and that track Groove On. And it has come at that time of night, we have to say, well, things being well and good, I'll catch you on the Stomp next Saturday night. Don't forget, we do the replay on a Tuesday between the hours of 2 and 5 right here on Stomp. 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Keep it locked for Casper coming up after the ads, running you through till 2. Loads of good stuff coming your way tomorrow and all throughout the week, of course, on Stomp, so keep it locked for that. Right, going to play out with a classic from Rodney Franklin and the classic Hill Street Blues theme.

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This is

So I arrived in the studio. Good afternoon, by the way. I arrived in the studio, only to realise I hadn't got my theme tune on me this week. Left the stick indoors, would you believe? But then after sitting, wasting an hour, 2 hours and 10 minutes of my life in traffic on the M25 and around the north of Dartford Bridge, here I am. I made it just by the skin of my teeth, which is not the only thing that's happened by the skin of the teeth over the last few days. On I Records from many decades ago, quite literally. I remember sitting in Kiss FM number one, no, hundreds, Holloway Road back in the day alongside Bob Jones when I used to sit there putting pen to paper on a Sunday evening. And it was one of the tunes that he used to play back then. Mr. Kevin Yost, who's been around and about for years and years and years and still doing stuff. But this is a track called One Starry Night. Good afternoon to Mr. Graham Grumbry Brown, first in the chair. Good evening to you, Squire. Hope you're well. Thank you for your listening ears. To Mr. John Scott, listening down there in Margate. And Alison, of course, as well. Hope you enjoyed your little break down there, Exmouth Way. I saw the photos, look very pretty indeed. And to Shannon Bateman, who's also just come in on the Facebook page. Do the same. Come in and say hi wherever you are in the world. I know people are going to be on holiday, out and about. There's been loads of holidays on just recently, isn't there? Music ones. Or you might just be chilling. Excuse moi. Chilling in the back garden with a cold one. Even to Mr. Pete Burke, who's off to the TT, apparently. Who knew? I said, what's that? I don't know, do I? It's motorbikes, for God's sake, man. Anyway, afternoon to you and Bex. Trust all is well in your worlds. So for the next few hours, just on around about 5:15 on this Tuesday afternoon, it's the regular slot, the Soul Affair, right here on stompradio.com. And welcome along.

But that came out a few years ago now. A track called You Make Me Better, courtesy of DJG and the Pullman Porters, courtesy of the Coughlow reworking. You Make Me Better tune. Afternoon to Mr. Kevin Oxbury, who's just checked into the chat room. You see, that's the algorithms, is it not? Because we were chatting away on Messenger on Facebook yesterday afternoon, and there you go, it pops up into your line of sight. Anyway, good to catch up with you, my friend. I hope all is well. I know it is. Afternoon to Gilo as well. Very similar as well with you, man. You good? Happy Tuesday afternoon to one and all, wherever you are. Afternoon to Dimples Green, who's just jumped in the car. 35 degrees, I would imagine. Get that aircon going. Afternoon to Mr. Matthew Big, who's just texting me in the studio. I will do just that, brother.

It's how we roll at the top of the hour, bit of tosh at the top of the hour, and then change in whichever way we fancy going. We never know, do we? Until the CD wallets get opened and the vinyl, the over-the-shoulder vinyl bag, courtesy of Mr. Graham Joyce, gets opened. We'll see which way we roll. It's a Soul Affair, Ryan Stone. Welcome.

afternoon, Dave. All right, Rodders. Just seen you checked on the Facebook thing. Me and Dave were hanging out together at the weekend. You got your broom on, your sunshine.

Afternoon to Anita, just checking in. On Columbia Records, 1978, of course. On Willy Bobo's version of Always There. Afternoon to our main man, the sound man at the Burlington Arms as well, who just checked in, Mr. Robbie Barrow. Hope you're well, my man, and I will see you on Saturday lunchtime as per when we have Liquid Spirit Man, no less, Mr. Danny Talbot, guesting for us down there this weekend, and a couple of Herberts upstairs as well, all part of the Darling Buds of May stroke June. Couple of SSA regulars spinning alongside Stevie Johns upstairs in what will be a beautifully warm day in London's Mayfair. Always go on the wait list. Titana's in charge of that.

You probably weren't listening, but last week I played a tasty little 10-inch courtesy of the Five Corners Quintet. It came out in 2003 on Ricky Tick Records out of Finland. And this was their follow-up from 2004 on a 12. Different Corners EP. And a track called Three Corners. Good evening to your friend of mine, Mr. Steve, Mo, Habir and Tracy, if she's home from work. I presume you're sitting there chilling, making yourself a cocktail in the back garden, I would imagine. Hope you're good, brother. And to Mr. Andy Collins, who's in the departure lounge out in Faro Airport as we speak, making his way back to the UK. Heavy-handedly had to smash the start and stop button there on deck two in a normal fashion.

that quite obviously wasn't meant to happen. Stopping Frankie in his prime with Love is the Key from the Maze We Are One album from the mid-80s, 83 was it? And then one before that from the Winter Love Affair album, courtesy of Mr. Jerry Bell, and the track Tell Me You'll Stay in the background. Let Your Heart Be Free. Patrice Rushen, of course. Soul Affair, right here on Stomp Live on a Tuesday, up between 8 and 10 o'clock this evening. Mr. Paul Abbott, of course. And then Anita takes over the controls between 10 and midnight. So there's a lineup for the next few hours, as long as Mr. Abbo can battle his way through. We shall see.

0: a tune. Never heard that. I haven't played that in ages. Literally turn around and there it is, Soul Chasers compilation. I haven't played that for a while. Let's whack it off. Sherry Brown, of course. And a track called Gotta Get Away. Before that, Intimate Connection, courtesy of Clear from the Intimate Connection. You did it again from the Intimate Connection album. Right, that's hour one. We shall return.
1: Don't touch that dial. We will be right back with more unplaylisted music right after this.
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2: 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So don't be square, come and see the Bear.

Had a nice meet up with Stevie C on Friday, just gone drinking some craft down there in a local craft house in Bexley. I'll be going there on the 10th of June. Have some of that and a bit of tapas. And we were chatting about, Stevie sent me a link to a release that was coming out that was on the First Experience Simply Soul website. And this actually isn't it, but it's a new 12-hour by Reagan Ruler with tastefully done reworks, which is not really my bag under normal circumstances. So I was looking for it yesterday evening to try and download it, but it wasn't there because it's vinyl only. I just pushed in till the cops come knocking, and this one came up, and I thought it bounced along quite nicely. So hey, Hakim Cerebram Key Mix came out in 2016, 10 years ago, would you believe? Anyway, I bought the 12, which will be landing from Juno tomorrow, which has another similar rework courtesy of You Will Rise by Sweetback and Whatever It Takes courtesy of Anita Baker as well. So we'll see what they sound like when it lands on the doorstep tomorrow, courtesy of Juno's very swift Royal Mail postage service. Played this last week, and I thought it deserved another go.

Evening to Mr. Gary Scothern, who's just checked in on Facebook. And to Tony Herdman as well, brother. How are you, Tony? And to Elaine as well. Welcome one, welcome all. This is Soul Affair, Ryan and Stop.

Even to brother-in-law Raymond, if you are actually out there listening. I'm not even going to read out. If you are listening, I'm not even going to read out your suggestion of what to play here. Make me feel a little bit bilious, I have to say. Brand new in the soul, funk and disco department on Tracksource. Reworking of the old Soul Damma tune. House tune from the mid-90s called Flower. Dave Lee gave it a reworking and came up with that, which I think is quite nice.

Starbase 17 album, courtesy of Martin Eveson, aka At Jazz. And a duet between Natasha Watts and, of course, the instantly recognisable vocals of that man, Omar Lifouk. A track called Honeybee. Sounded rather nice, so I thought I'd play again. As you do. And one before that, of course, Brother Jack McDuff and his track Juju. Soul Affair, right here on Stomp. On a Tuesday evening, welcome along.

The Joneses from 1977 on CBS Records Epic. And Who Loves You, Baby? Telly Savalas remix. Before that, Bobby Glenn on Koala Records, 1976. Track called Hey Love, and then starting off three in a row with Gil Scott-Heron, and I guess I'll call it morning tunes indeed. Evening to Mr. Mark Baker. Welcome home, my man. After a fabulous week of Bowl Beats out there in Croatia. How was it? Good times, yeah? Good times. Good to see. I saw a lot of the footage, so. Courtesy of Mr. Carl and Mr. Dewhurst. Bob Jeffries was out there as well, wasn't he? Anyway, welcome back, mates.

second one from Mr. Willie Bobo up before this one, Coming Over Me, and just finishing off on a 12, which I haven't played for ages on Dakar Records. Love Me Today, courtesy of First Love. Even to Mr. Richard Walker, who's just checked in on Facebook. Good evening to you, sir. And my good friend, Mr. Pete Blacklock, listening up there in County Durham. Always a pleasure, brother.

track that came out on Celestial Echoes as a reissue, one of those Holy Grail albums apparently. Phyllis Bailey, that is. And a track called Focus.

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This is

Another one that bounces along nicely that I haven't played for a while. Mark the Clive Lowe and a track called Feels So At Home. Don't forget the 360 sessions that's going on down there in Maidstone at Edenwood Place. I think it's called Edenwood Place. I'm doing this from memory from the old stomp do last year. Danny T, Jamie, Terry Maggot Matthews, Tom Felton, Anita Long, the list goes on. Dave Smith, Stomp's very own as well, alongside Matt Big and a host of others. Two Rooms of Music out there in Maidstone, 27th of June. Hotels are available, which will be necessary, be a roadblock. And if the sunshine and the views over the Kent countryside are quite magnificent. This is the Soul Affair right here in Stomp.

Evening to Mr. Greg Austin, sitting in the back garden down there in Brighton. Good evening to you, my friends. Hope you're well, nicely tanned, off your Tunisian holiday in the sunshine. Nice one. From the Love Vibes CD, before this, Lenny Williams, When I'm Dancing. And a weekend of classic, that's for sure. We've all swayed around to this water, that one, Breakwater. And the wonderful Say You Love Me Girl.

got it on a 12 endorse and a sealed copy as well. Got a double. Yeah. On LA Records, 1981, Charles Mann and Show Enough, Funny Stuff, Love. Tune. Could be one for Bag of Soul down there in Saltdean in July, 11th of July no less. Bag of Soul Summer and We're Feeling Mellow Party, courtesy of your amiable host, the man topping up his tan down there in Brighton, Mr. Greg Austin. 1 p.m. till midnight, Greg playing of course, Bobby and Steve, courtesy of your amiable host, the man topping up his tan.

An album that came out in its original form in 1977, Joanne Grower, featuring the vocals of Lorraine Feather, and a track called See You Later. Even to Mr. Dave Johnson, who's checked in on the website. He was loving that bit of Charles Mann. You know, I'm definitely going to dig the vinyl out for Saturday, that's for sure. Because it's going to sound magnificent over Robbie's sound system. I'll leave the sealed one still there, obviously. I've had complaints about the jazz, so I thought I'd go back to this kind of stuff. You know, still sounding good though. Still

I know we've all heard it a million times, but hey ho, it's such a tune, right? We've danced to it together before. Can I watch you dance? Soul Affair gradually grinding to a halt. That one especially going out for Dimples Green. It's been a hot and sweaty one today. Time to cool down. 2, 1. You've been had by the Hustler.

only pulled this one out first thing this morning, literally at 5:30. Before I left for work. Courtesy of Mr. Des Cridland. He reminded me of it. He put a post on Facebook and

If any of you know the Lewisham area, you'll know that little second-hand junk shop. Bought this years ago in here. LV Johnson. Really?

The album's called We Belong Together on Phono Records. And the track is I Don't Really Care. What a tune. We squeeze one more in. Normally a house track at the end, but hopefully this will play to the end. Bit of Georgie.

So the CD wallet twisted open to the Breezin' album, the remastered CD, with this unreleased version of Down Here on the Ground, which, it's funny how things work. Obviously, I was looking at my phone earlier on and a photo popped up. You know, like they're doing memories of a good friend of mine, Mr. Mark Robert Nickel, fresh produce importer, an all-round top fella who passed away 3 Julys ago. Died on his birthday, would you believe? And his photo came up. I had some good times with him. I played this one time and he was like, "What is that? What is that, Chips?" Especially going out to you, Mark. I know you're up there, brother. Mr. George Benson. And the track Down Here on the Ground. Right, I'm out here. I'll see you again same time next week. Right here on Stomp Radio.

Yeah, the night could be getting worse for the Spurs supporters. Bournemouth are one up us against City. 4 minutes to half time. And City have had one ruled out. Gooners winning the title. No. Modern sound of Nicola Conti, versions in jazz dub. It's double CD album. Out on Schema. That was Paul Murphy. Stolen Moments, Midnight Mood Rework. It's Tuesday evening, Zabo in a chair, next 2 hours. Dennis Imran Mirza, many thanks to Pete Collins, sitting in me on my birthday last week.

Lisa Basinge on vocals. Richo Lusso on the piano. That's Rejo's. 2002. Infocom Records. Quiet Nights out of the Cool version.

Yeah, the Sonic family. Never stop dreaming. Never stop jazz dreams.

Yeah, Keytronics Ensemble and Anna Maria on that's on Irma Records. So is this Ty Horns, featuring Trudy Newman. Nightlife, full jazz version.

Collins and Chris Alexander. We are pleased to announce a very special guest. Soul Mafia legend Martin Collins will be joining us. We have 6 hours of great...

0: nearest tube is Temple Station. 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
1: Yeah, welcome back to the second half. The football's getting tense. I'm not going to do any spoilers. Imran Mirza's up at 10. More music now.

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1: Hear them open the floodgates of the dam and break into a cruising jam with an illustration that's graphic as they break out of track.

0: the wonderful Push. Don't you know? Track for Traffic. Many thanks for kind words, Harry C. It's very much appreciated. And good to have you on Stomp.
1: All right. All right now.

loved it. Grey Boy, Unwind Your Mind. And this one's another one.

Yeah, that was a Jerome Van Bossum, Van Rossum, and that was Nublad. No, I call blimey, Nublado, if you like. This is easier. It's the master plan. Barry K. Sharp.

Mark Collins and Chris Alexander. We are pleased to announce a very special guest. Soul Mafia legend Martin Collins will be joining us. We have 6 hours of great

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1: Hello, good evening, and welcome along to my From the Soul show with me, Anita Long, the Soul Sister. I'm with you up until midnight on this very warm May, still May. Don't want to talk too soon, but this last year started off a little bit like this in May. This beautifully warm evening. Front windows open, the back doors are open, there's no euphemism there at all, and anybody walking past is going to catch a little bit of my show, so that's good. I think it might be good. So this evening, unfortunately I'm not saying thank you to Abbo unless he did happen to get into the studio, but pretty sure he didn't manage to get there, stuck on the M25, that pleasurable place. So this evening I'm going to crack on with few covers, some stuff as usual that I don't play, I might have played once before, a few things that I've never played before. I'm going to try and slip in a little bit of the Tony Monrell interview that I did last year at Soul Disciples in October. Not sure how it's going to sound,

slightly different version this evening of People Make the World Go Round, Inner Zone Orchestra. For years, you know, when I was at school, I couldn't say that word. And now I just have to read it very phonetically. A very good evening to Looney, who has joined us in the chat room. You know where to find us. If you haven't signed up to the chat room before, do it. Username, password, confirm your email. That's it, you're in.

The Suffers, You Only Call. From their Everything Here album. I've only played, I think I played two of their tracks in a very long time. So that was only the second time I've ever played that one. Really like it. Perfect for a chilled out warm evening.

BB and CC Winans, Addictive Love. I've got to thank CJ for that. He played it one day and I know exactly where I was. It's one of those tunes that I remember exactly where I was when I heard it. I was walking down the canal and I had to message him straight away to say, what is this? I love it. And I've got a funny feeling he might have actually sent it to me.

And a very good evening to Hazel, who's joined the chat room. Hopefully TK Maxx is somewhere around. She's usually here by now. Saw these lovely ladies last Thursday, the Womack sisters.

I just don't want to say goodbye. They were very, very good. Harmonies were fantastic, as you would expect from Sisters. So yeah, really, really good concert. Really went glad I went to see them, and it was only £20, so even better. Going to take that back to the beginning, except I've just done something really strange with my laptop. Maybe I won't be taking it back to the beginning.

0: Okay, so a while ago, I did an interview with Tony Monroe. I haven't got to play it yet. I don't know how this is going to sound, but I'm going to give it a go. I'll play a couple of minutes, a few questions, and then I'll go back to some other music. Okay, so I'm here with Tony Monroe. He's just performed at Soul Disciples 2025. Apparently, the concert was very well received from everybody. I was in and out, so I heard bits and pieces of it. So we are interviewing in Tony's accommodation. So there's a little bit of background noise. Welcome.
1: Thank you for having me.
0: Did you enjoy the show this evening?
1: Yeah, it was nice. Really, really nice. It was nice to just get back out on stage. And they've tried to book me for a while, so yeah, it was nice to be there.
0: Well, everybody on the station knows I'm a big Tony fan. So I've been telling them, we need to book him for Soul Disciples. We need to get some, you and Beverly Knight. So I'm waiting for her for next year.
1: Oh, good.
0: But together would have been even better. So I obviously know how your musical journey sort of started because I've seen you quite a few times on stage. But not everyone will have. So just give us a little bit of history about how your musical journey started and who were your influences.
1: My musical journey started when I was quite young, actually. I must have been 18, 19, when I really kind of wanted to get into music full-time. And I started, doing backing vocals, singing for lots of pop artists, Gloria Estefan, Celine Dion, and quite a few. And then from there, ended up to, joining Incognito, and then working with Sade. So it's been a kind of catapulting career in terms of that, but it's been nice. It's been a really, really nice journey. So that's kind of how it started for me. But I've always had music around me from since I was a kid.
0: Yeah. And who would you say are your influences? Because there are two people who I know you sound like, and who you've got the same tone as, and you've told the story before about having a phone call when you were in bed one night.
1: Yeah, Stevie. Major influence, as well as the late Donny Hathaway. Yeah. Those are the two kind of primary actually there's a third, which is a gospel artist by the name of Fred Hammond. He's the person that really influenced me to sing.
0: Oh.
1: And he was in a group called Commissioned, and from Detroit, and he was the one that really influenced me to sing. But they all studied Stevie as well, and Donny.
0: Okay.
1: So it was a natural course that down the line I would totally immerse myself into Stevie's music as well as Donny Hathaway's.
0: Yeah. So I can't been the only person who, when you did the BBC orchestra thing, you did Someday We'll All Be Free.
1: Oh yeah.
0: Now at a very kind of important time for us because we were probably in lockdown or just coming out of lockdown. Mm-hmm. And I commented, when are you going to record this? And I can't have been the only one, because you did then record this.
1: I did.
0: Yeah. So how was it performing one of Donny's songs?
1: As an artist, right, the desire is always to make music and perform it. But the pinnacle is to work with an orchestra. And when I got the call to do it, and they were the ones that actually suggested that I sang that song, I was like, perfect. And so we went through the whole arrangement, and it was just beautiful. Because the thing is, if Donny was alive now, he would be doing massive orchestra shows.
0: Yeah.
1: Because you could hear that within the influence of his music.
0: Yeah.
1: And so for me, it felt right, and it was a beautiful, beautiful thing to do. And I'm just happy that they invited me to do it.
0: Yeah. So it wasn't just me then.
1: No, it wasn't just you.
0: Okay. So, 4 minutes at a time. I think it was coming out clearly, and we'll go back to that in a little while.

Jesse James, I Can Do Bad By Myself. That's pretty much me in technology. What I did earlier was I use iTunes for a lot of my stuff, and I managed to close the whole window. The music was still playing, but I couldn't see what was next. Then I managed to open a little window that told me what was next, but it was a tiny little window, and I couldn't then go to the Tony Monrell interview, so it was all going a little bit pear-shaped. Anyway, I'm back, and we've got... I'll try and do a bit more of that interview before we go into the ads at 11. Still lovely and warm here. Windows are all open. Doors are open. Going from Jesse James on to Change now.

0: That's really interesting to know that they suggested that you did it.
1: Yeah.
0: So, yeah, and it's a beautiful song. Yeah, it brings tears to my eyes. Every time. Whoever's singing it, you or Donny. Mm. So what current artists do you rate at the moment?
1: Do you know what? I've been checking out Ray. We did a show at Ronnie Scott's, and she came to the show. And was under the radar, but she was really checking it. And I thought, you know what? I know a bit about her, but let me check her out even more. And I was really pleasantly surprised in terms of the depth of who she is and scope of as an artist, but also her ideas and what she likes to do with music, how she's really made it work with her style, and also the story for her, because, you know, most of the record labels weren't interested in signing her, and, you know, they didn't give her a shot, and it was her management team that funded it, and the rest is history. You know, it's kind of like a similar story to Adele, where, you know, the industry were like, well, she doesn't look right. Mm. You know, sounds good, didn't look right.
0: Yeah.
1: And she defied odds, and her management put the money in, and she's the artist that she is now.
0: Yeah.
1: And it's great because it's inspired so many other young artists and musicians as well to keep pushing and not always listen to what people say to you. Yeah. Go for your beliefs. Yeah. So I really like her for that, and I like her style of music is really cool.
0: Yeah. Yeah, that's good. Yeah, I really like Ray.
1: Yeah.
0: Yeah, I think she's going somewhere.
1: Yeah,
0: so yeah. Different question. If you could perform anywhere in the world, any venue in the world, where would you perform?
1: Wow. I think I'd like to perform at Hollywood Bowls.
0: Oh, okay.
1: Yeah. Oh. It's a massive outdoor amphitheatre arena.
0: Yeah.
1: It's an arena without walls, but it's so beautiful.
0: Okay.
1: Yeah, but then again, as I'm saying that, there's beautiful places in Italy, performing in front of a piazza with all this ancient building behind you.
0: Yeah, you've done quite a few concerts in Italy, haven't you?
1: Yeah. So, probably those two.
0: And I was thinking you were going to say Sydney Opera House.
1: No, I've been there, but it's great, but there's so many places, because Royal Albert Hall, again, is another one, because you've got pretty much a 360 degrees of the audience.
0: Yeah.
1: They're behind you, at the side and the front. That's another incredible place.
0: So I saw Barry White at the Royal Albert Hall.
1: All right.
0: I was very lucky to have seen. I've seen other people there, but Barry, that's a different level.
1: Yeah.
0: So, yeah, and like you say, he filled that place.
1: Yeah.
0: So it's an amazing place to perform. Mm. So you haven't yet?
1: I've done the Royal Albert Hall.
0: Oh, you have done the Royal Albert Hall.
1: I've done it a few times.
0: Oh, okay.
1: So it's one of them.
0: I've not seen you there. I've seen you in small venues.
1: There you go.
0: So I like a small venue.
2: I just want to take this time out to say to all the fellas out there, are you listening, brother? That in order to get what you want, you gotta know what to say. And to keep what you got,

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0: Okay, and back to a little bit more of Tony.
1: So, if you could perform with anybody, living or past, and past, who would you perform with?
2: That's a really good question. I get asked this question a few times. You know what? It's really tough. I would have loved to have done something with I would have loved to have done something with Roberta Flack, something different, because her texture of her vocal is so beautiful that most tenor vocals would work harmoniously well.
1: Hence Donnie.
2: Exactly.
1: Yeah.
2: For that, but I've you know, look, I wanted to, you know, always, you know, visualise what would it be like to do something with Sade, but I'm in a band, so you know, that dream's come true and that tick's been that, you know, I had. I've never really spent time thinking so much about who, because I'm more like intrigued or of the ilk that I would like to work with someone that's completely different from what I do. That's kind of way to see what you can create, you know.
1: So, like a rapper.
2: Yeah, maybe a rapper or an opera singer.
1: Yeah, you know? Oh, that'd be interesting.
2: Yeah.
1: Yeah. Oh, cool. Is there anybody whose career you admire the most, that you aspire to?
2: I look at all career, like when I look at the consistency of artists, like when you had people, artists like Madonna. It's interesting, right? But she's always reinvented herself.
1: Yeah.
2: In every type of record she's done, that's consistency and growth. I love that. But then there's people like I said, like Sade. She's been around for a while. She's only done 7 albums.
1: Yes.
2: And still her music is getting played all over the place.
1: Yeah.
2: So there's something about that that's to be said as well, that the time that she spends making music and the quality, it just lasts. And then also, ultimately, Stevie Wonder. You look at his career and how he's brought people together, governments together, nations together to heal through music. That's the ultimate.
1: Yeah.
2: And so someone like that is cool. And I believe that with the platform that we have, we should be using it for good, and we should be using it to bring people together and spread positivity. So those artists that, you know, I think, especially the latter two, that I really like, you know, about that. And that's the kind of career I like.
1: Yeah, I'd love Sade to start performing live. She hasn't performed live for a long time, has she?
2: Since 2011.
1: Yeah. That's too long. That's way too long. I was listening to Sade earlier.
2: All right.
1: Yeah, by my side. The Neptunes mix.
2: All right,
1: I love it. Yeah, I listened to it about 3 times today.
2: Yeah.
1: So, have you got a favourite tune and a guilty pleasure that's completely guilty, not a soulful, not anything on the same genre as soul, like a pop song or something that...
2: Do you know what? I've always loved... it's really funny. But I've always loved By Your Side.
1: Oh!
2: Always. When I first heard it, we started working on that song. It just emotionally really hit me. And then the other song I'd say is, again like that, is For All We Know, Donny Hathaway. Because it talks about the importance of time and how important it is to cherish or spend that time or let someone know that you love them, because you just don't know what will happen tomorrow.
1: Nope.
2: So it's that.
1: Exactly.
2: So in terms of guilty pleasure, I've always loved country music, right?
1: Oh, okay.
2: Yeah, because of the songwriting.
1: Yeah.
2: So there was a time when I was on the road and my children were really small, and there was a band from Canada called Lone Star, and they came up with a song called Already There, and the contents of the song is so beautiful, I just couldn't stop listening to it. And it, so that kind of stuff is, that's a guilty pleasure. Like, a lot of people think I'd listen to a lot of stuff, R&B, soul, hip hop, jazz, but I love a great country song.
1: Yeah.
2: A great real Nashville written song. Yeah,
1: I'm gonna check that out. I've heard of them, but I've not checked out. So my guilty pleasure is Dolly and Kenny, Islands in the Stream.
2: Mad. That is mad. So, this is why I said that about country, because Sade's favourite artist is Dolly Parton.
1: No way.
2: And when we were on tour, we went and saw the show.
1: Oh my God.
2: Went, yeah.
1: That's amazing.
2: Yeah. She absolutely really cool. loves Dolly Parton.
1: Yeah. Oh, she's. And Dolly's career and what she does, what she yeah. gives back.
2: That's right.
1: Is also incredible. Yeah. So,
2: absolutely.
1: Yeah. Right. We're nearly at the end.

So it's a bit rough and ready, but I was waiting for it to be sectioned so I could slip it into a show, but that never happened. And I thought it was about time I just got it out there and got playing it.

So a lot of people know that I'm a Tony One Milk fan, but I have met him plenty of times before. That interview was done at 2 o'clock in the morning. I'd had a few drinks, not that many, but I'd had a few drinks. Tony is the most lovely guy, but we were in his caravan with all of his crew who were sitting at the table. So that's why there's quite a lot of background noise. So yeah, could do with a bit of polishing, but I just wanted to get it out there eventually. Going on to this second time, it's probably been played today, possibly the third. The Isley Brothers, how perfect is this for today?

0: Lynn White, In and Out of Love. Right, shall we have a little bit more Tony? I think there's actually still about, there's nearly 10 minutes left of this interview, so I might just finish it off the next time I'm on air. But here we go.
1: Right, we're nearly at the end. Do you sing in the car, the kitchen and the shower?
2: I sing everywhere. Sometimes I don't know what I'm singing. I subconsciously sing until someone says, shut up. Then I realise I'm singing. But I sing pretty much everywhere. I'm always kind of on the go, singing a melody or humming a song.
1: So that leads me to my next question. What comes first for you, the melody or the lyrics?
2: It's funny. Some songs it's the lyrics. Most it's melody. Yeah.
1: So, I don't know if I've put this on my list. It's just popped into my head. On a Different Street.
2: Different Street,
1: what,
2: yeah.
1: What came first? Because I love that. Love that song.
2: I did Different Streets with Tony Remy. And that one, I had an idea of what I wanted to do and the subject matter. So I took it to Tony. And we started playing around with it. And it was actually going more down a South African style in terms of production. But it felt too sweet and too melodic. And I wanted to have a much more of a cutting edge, a sound as well as something to kind of carry the words. So we then went back and came up with the music, but I already had some of the words. But then once we had the music, the words came immediately.
1: Okay.
2: Yeah.
1: That's interesting, because I find it's the words, the lyrics, it's quite a gritty song.
2: That's right.
1: It's not all like a lot of soul songs. It's all about love. Everyone's right. In love. Everyone's right. Happy. It's, and I love it. It's one of my favourite songs.
2: Oh, thank you.
1: So, is there a particular song that you enjoy performing the most?
2: I like performing Remember. Because of the sentiment, and it changes the mood of the whole show.
1: Yeah.
2: And it takes the audience through the experience of the emotion, but also now it's at a point where everyone's volatile, everyone's open, and they're at a position where they're going to get broken. Because of I see so many people, from my point of view, on stage, crying. Because it hits them.
1: Yeah.
2: And for me, I love doing that because, first of all, I'm taking them where I want them to be, but also they're attentive to the words, so that builds the show, and then it opens up for the next songs.
1: Yeah.
2: So it changes the atmosphere.
1: Yeah. And so when we came to see you at the Stables, and that song was what my friend's sister,
2: Kat,
1: she, so that was the song that got her the most.
2: That's right.
1: She'd never seen you live before.
2: That's right.
1: And I think because she knew she was coming to see you, she played some of the music.
2: That's right.
1: But it wasn't until she heard that live that's when it touched her. That's when it got her.
2: Yeah.
1: And it still does. I know that it still does.
2: I remember that day that I met her.
1: Yeah.
2: Yeah.
1: Yeah. What moment in your career so far has been the most unforgettable? Have there been any really bad shows? Because as a DJ, I'll sometimes play a set and it'll just, I can't put anything right on. It'll just go pear-shaped. It's like, what am I going to pull out of the bag next? So anything that's been unforgettable for a good or a bad reason?
2: You know what, there's been some times where there's been a lot of technical problems. But I managed to kind of talk my way through it. Because the audience are already there, so half the battle's already won.
1: Yeah.
2: So it's generally that. We've had problems where there's been a power cut. You know.
1: Oh no.
2: And we've had to kind of like, okay, come off stage until they sort it out.
1: Yeah.
2: Things like that. But it's not, I've never really had any a real catastrophic thing happen. We've had some funny moments that things have happened, and you know, but apart from that, nothing real serious.
1: No.
2: Yeah.
1: Oh, that's good. That's really good.
2: Yeah.
1: Yeah, but nothing. Power cut is pretty serious though.
2: It is, but I think the key for us is some people go, right, that's it. On the, you know, it affects your psyche. So the point you go, I can't go back on. But for me, it's like, well, it's a blip, but we're going to get around it because we're professionals.
1: Yeah.
2: So we'll just do a duet thing with the piano until your bass rig is up or whatever.
1: Yeah.
2: And then swap the songs around or whatever, maybe.
1: So I didn't put this on the list, but it's just popped into my head. Another one. Have you got any? Are you superstitious? Is there anything you do before you go on stage that you do every time?
2: Not really. Not really.
1: Well, that's good because, yeah, I don't think that's a great thing to have to do.
2: Yeah, I don't rest my I don't rest my hopes on that. I'm religious, and I'm always, my mind is always about when I go out, I always say a little prayer about hoping that I can connect with somebody. It's not just about performance, but someone could walk away, which may have challenged their thoughts by listening to Different Streets or taking them somewhere else where they needed to cry.
1: Yeah.
2: And let something out.
1: Yeah.
2: And realise that there's other people crying and it was okay to cry.
1: Yeah.
2: You know, that's the kind of thing where my mind's at.
1: Yeah.
2: Every show, before yeah. every show.
1: No, that's really good. And I think that comes across when you perform.
2: Okay, thank you.
1: Because you come across, you don't come across as just a singer, you come across as a singer with feelings. You can see that you put your emotion into these.
2: Oh, thank you.
1: Your performances.
2: Yeah.
1: So...
0: Right, there's a couple of minutes left to that, so I will try and fit it in the next time I'm on air, because otherwise everyone's going to be nodding off. So as you can tell, there was a few bumps of the microphone. That wasn't me. Sometimes Tony was banging the wall as well to try and tell the other lot to shut up. So that's what was going on there. Anyway, a little bit more music for you, and 15 minutes left to the end of the show.

The wonderful voice of Rahsaan Patterson, Digging Your Scene. A very good evening to TK Maxx. Don't worry, we don't have a naughty step here. Welcome along. Impromptu evenings out, especially in the summer, just the best. We ended up just going for a walk the other night. It was so hot, we couldn't walk very far. So we thought, well, we're going to walk and go to the pub for a cold drink. And it was a bit noisy at that pub. So we then decided to go for a longer walk, which took in another two pubs. So, yeah, just an impromptu bank holiday Monday.

Katie Tatum, The Only Way, featuring Umir. I'm doing all right for this time of night with pronouncing pronunciations. So I am not back for another month because I am going to be going on holiday. So the next time I'm on air is just before I go away, and Uncle Pete is going to step in for me if nobody else steps up, because I am going to be busy packing because I'm going on holiday the day after. So I'm just going to leave you with this one. This is the Womack Sisters again. They did perform this last week. They are very good. If you get a chance, go and see them. And they're very, very good value for money. Good night. God bless. Thank you for tuning in. I will load that to Mixcloud, even though there's lots of microphone bumps and background noise and the rest of it. I couldn't get it cleaned up anymore. And unfortunately, that's what happens at 2 o'clock in the morning when you're in somebody's caravan. I'm going to leave you with this one. Thanks again. Womack Sisters, A Change Is Gonna Come.

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around the world. Welcome along to this Saturday's Get Down live here on Stomp Radio. Massive thanks to Greg C for the last few. And we've locked it in for the first hour with the Bar Keys. And open your heart, and I hope you will, for the next 3 hours with little old me. Classic Roshan Patterson. And oh.

or not so good. He's been okay or not so good, sending out lots of love like you do each and every Saturday. And hopefully, again, the music will get you through those times and make you feel a little bit more upbeat, perhaps. Mm-hmm. So first hour, we're going all classic soul. Second hour, upbeat like we normally do. And then third hour, I never ever tell. If you listen to me week in, week out, there's always a little sort of curveball, surprise sort of thing. Hour three. But hour one, absolutely 100% this week, is complete soul classics. One of my faves, Sounds of Blackness. And I'm going all the way. It's Saturday afternoon. It's Stomp Radio, and it's a Saturday Get Down.

So, what's your plans for this Saturday? Are you, of course, you're going to be locked in, yeah? Throughout the whole afternoon, early evening, into the late evening. Of course you are. But if you're venturing out, to go to a party, to a friend's house, to eat, you know, have a great evening, whatever you do. Thank you for locking in with us here on Stomp Radio. It means the world to each and every one of us here. You know, we put our hearts and souls into our shows, and hopefully we get one or two of you interacting with us, which you can do on all the W's, stompradio.com. Member up, come in, say hi to the gang, or you can get hold of me on social media, Sarah Jane Rundle or DJ Sarah J. It's as simple as that.

classic Bobby Womack, of course, and Tell Me Why. Well, tell me why. No, don't tell me why. I'll find out myself. Don't you worry about that. So, this week, no gremlins, which is amazing. Last week, no gremlins. Something's in the water. The weather's changed. That could be the problem. Who knows? But the normal Saturday madness here on the Saturday Get Down continues with little old me, DJ Sarah J.

and transfer spice of life. Well, I tell you, music is the spice of life. It can wash away all your worries. Just for that small moment, those 3.5, 4 minutes, Manhattan Transfer, spice of life. Well, I tell you,

The Controllers doing what they do, but Eminem doing his thing. And Stay. Well, I tell you what, stay with me. I'm going to give you all a bit of love through the airwaves after this next track, like I do each and every Saturday here on The Get Down.

right about now. Gotta say good afternoon to Diane Creswell, Trevor Archer, Vincent Stevenson, Tracy Thorpe, John and Kim, Andrew Egan, also to Tracy Ham Alford, Andy and Sherry, Tracy Roman, Sarah Turner, Diane Rogers, also to Claude and to Dolly, Karen and Michael Hayward, Karen Elizabeth Tucker, Steve Rogers, Debbie and Nikki, Sarah and Marco, the lovely Hazel Grace, and the also ever lovely Deborah McColgan, also to Roger and Shiona, Diane Palmer, Trevor Wonder, good afternoon, sir, Paul and Jane, Sally Ann, Ruben and Maria, Tim and Jackie, the lovely Lisa Tiltson and Nikki New, Michelle Browning Johnson, Squirrely Mez, Angie and Jim, and also to Clive Kilmartin and Millwall and Nicole. A few more names coming before the top of the first hour.

time to give a bit more love to you guys. Locked in on the side, DJ V, Jacqueline Quick, Martin Green, the lovely Anita Long, Deborah Ann. Also got to say good afternoon to Lisa and Neville, Roger and Nikki, Paul Burton, the wonderful Ava Hibbett, Marcia Hamilton, Brendan Fee, Mickey Johnson, Jeanette Wareham-Dodds. I always get my tongue tied with that one. Martin Fairweather, to lovely Randy and Jane, Warren and Sharon, Pablo and Julie, Patrick and Tracy, Stevie Wonder, Algie Josephs, Patrick Cairns. And then we're going to go abroad. So we're going to say bonjour to Andy Plews over in France. Good friend of mine. Good to have you locked in, sir. Also to Howard and Gaynor in Australia. To Karen Bolin in Vancouver. Get my teeth in. The Millington Massive over in Vancouver. So they're starting their day. Frederick and Maria over in Florida. They're in their evening now. Lady D and Manny in Boston. Also to Kibimi in Atlanta. To Aaron Miller over in California. Hello, sir. Locked in every week religiously. To Mikey Gonzalez over in Tenerife. Good afternoon to you, sir. Kathy, Lenny and Sammy over in New York. And Teddy Esposito also in New York. Oh, my list is ever growing. I say it each and every week and more of you lock in. And I just couldn't do it without you guys. So mwah, thank you so much. Classic Quincy Jones.

haven't played this in an age, and guess what? The time is up. First hour in the bag. Time for one more. How fast does that hour go, huh? You know, I say it every week, and I mean it. Someone plays with the clocks. I'm sure they do. They just put it on a little bit faster. You wait, I'll check with Greg, see what he's done, because he gets up to all sorts of shenanigans here in the studio. Anyways, time for one more. So all I ask you to do is grab a drink, come back hour two after I've paid some bills, and get ready, push that furniture back, turn the volume up, because we're going up tempo. So I'll see you guys on the other side.